0: Power 94, the Bay City Rollers, and I only want to be with you here as we open up the Classics Hour on this Feel Good Friday get-together. 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

for 94, a disco-infused favorite. It went all the way up to number one for the Swedish folks known as ABBA. It's Dancing Queen, a song that has gone down as their signature. Right now, we've got the rocking sounds of Foreigner and Hot-Blooded. Copper 94, keeping the feel good in your Friday night. It's the Classics Hour.

0: a studio group, and they call themselves the Vanity Fair, and that, my friends, is Hitching a Ride. And tonight, we're hitching a ride with the music that helped to shape the people that we are, and the music that helped to shape the music of today. 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

0: Discover 94, a song that he wrote for his friend Billie Jean King and the Philadelphia Freedom. Sir Elton John with Philadelphia Freedom. And that now brings us into the Weather Watch with meteorologist Jeff Womack. And this time around, proudly brought to you by the Phillipsburg Businesses.
1: Well, hot end of the week, but some storms are going to be our way by the end of the weekend here across Big Sky Country. And then, well, temperatures taking quite a drop from how we finished today in the 80s some places. It'll be quite a bit cooler as we head into Sunday. So what we're looking at for Saturday now is a cold front crosses through, so it'll be a little windy at times, but then the wraparound moisture and the cooler air digs into us on Sunday. Even a little bit of rain snow mix around some of the higher elevations. Now we'll get some rain here in the valley. It's looking like that's going to be a midday to early afternoon time frame where we get some rain. High pressure brings cool, drier air in as we get into Monday, and then Tuesday our next round of rain comes into the midday time frame, but then another chance as we get into Wednesday. So some good moisture to help us out, especially across the extreme southwestern portions of the state that are really looking dry into the red category on the drought monitor. So that rain very welcomed around here. It's also going to take care of the heat for a time, but then we're going to see temperatures move up once again by the time we get into the end of next week. So look ahead to the weekend, a stormy scene across Pennsylvania through New England and across the South Plains. They're going to be getting in to some moisture. We're going to get our share of moisture here by Sunday and into next week. We'll check out the rest of the details next.
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1: Anaconda 44 overnight tonight. Clouds increase for your Saturday. We'll still get to the mid-70s with a couple of showers by the end of the day. 39 overnight with rain and 57 rain and thunderstorms for Sunday and noticeably cooler. Partly cloudy for Monday and 69 will be in the upper to mid-60s Tuesday and Wednesday with thunderstorms each day. Continued a little cool Friday and still a chance of some pop-up rounds of thunderstorms. Deer Lodge 42 overnight tonight, 70 before a few spotty showers, and then Saturday night rain fills in. Rain's going to be with us. Sunday will be in the wash cycle and a high of 55, 68 late on Monday, and then 65 with more rain returning Tuesday and Wednesday. Rain and some thunderstorms next Wednesday and a high of 61. And then for Whitehall, 46 under clear skies tonight. We'll start off sunny here in Whitehall with a chance of thunderstorms late in the day, but they'll be spotty, 81 for our high. Now rain looks to be a main stay for Sunday, and that's going to keep numbers confined to the 60s. 71 and sun on Monday, low 70s, and some thunderstorms in the afternoon on Tuesday. Thunderstorms again on Wednesday, and a high right around 66. Here in the Mining City, 42 increasing clouds tonight, 73 for Saturday, and then some showers late in the day. But now I don't think the rain really gets going for us until about midday Sunday. Sunday's highs in the mid-50s. A partly cloudy skies on Monday and 65. And then Tuesday, some thunderstorms, 62. But then Wednesday and Thursday, rain, thunderstorms. And we're back down in the mid-50s. So enjoy the warmth we got tomorrow.
0: Well, thank you much, Jeff Womack, with the weather. Again, brought to you by the Phillipsburg Businesses. It's the Classics Hour, and we roll through this Friday night get-together now with One Hit Wonders alive and kicking. It's Tighter and Tighter. Copper 94.

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0: And we're back, Copper 94, and your Classics Hour in full swing here on this Friday night. As we continue with our salute to the hits that all put us in a feel-good state of mind, here's one from Jimmy Seals and Dash Crofts. It's

For a gentleman by the name of Jay Ferguson, yes, we can categorize him as a one-hit wonder, and that was his claim to fame in Thunder Island. Well, we're keeping the feel-good in your nine time on this Friday get-together. We've got the Bee Gees joining us now with a little jive talking for our Friday get-together. Copper 94 with your Classics Hour. Leave it locked in here.

The route may have changed, but the good times continue at Shenanigans Bar and Casino. The bridge on Centennial may be gone, but getting to Shenanigans is easier than you think. Just follow the detour signs along Montana Street, head west on Iron, then merge onto Excelsior Avenue exit. And just like that, you'll be at one of the mining city's best casinos with daily happy hour from 4 p.m. to midnight. 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

0: Harbor 94, adding the Motown sounds onto that Phil Spector classic. It's River Deep, Mountain High from the Supremes and the Four Tops. And you know what? That is actually going to do for tonight's show. And I thank you for taking the time for tuning in as our Classics Hour is proudly brought to you by our good friends of the McLeod Real Estate Group, Shenanigans Bar and Casino, D Motor Company in Anaconda, Ziply Fiber, Rocky Mountain Credit Union, Opportunity Bank in Montana, Butte Carpet One Floor and Home, Top on Food Stores all across Montana, Redline Sports, the BSW Thrift Store, and TBS Fiber. And we welcome you back again come Monday as we'll be with you here in studio at the Classics Hour with more memories of yesterday. And I thank you for joining me all week long. Next week, I'll be back to my normal shift and normal routine. And as I leave the way for Keith Scamperini, Copper 94's Scooter saying my good night. Enjoy the rest of your Friday and enjoy the weekend ahead. We'll meet you back here come Monday.
1: News, I'm Dave Packer. U.S. Central Command says that U.S. forces shot down four Iranian one-way drones fired at the Strait of Hormuz. CENTCOM says the drones posed an immediate threat to regional maritime traffic. An appeals court in D.C. hearing oral arguments over President Trump's plan to build a new White House ballroom. Trump's Justice Department doubling down on his authority, saying, quote, if the president wanted to bulldoze the Statue of Liberty, no one could sue to stop him. And on Air Force One, the president announcing another renovation project for Washington behind the Lincoln Memorial.
2: It's a beautiful promenade. Probably, it could come from a lot of, we have a lot of sources of funding. We won't have to go back to Congress or anything. We have a lot of sources of funding.
1: Senate Republicans this morning passing a $70 billion immigration enforcement bill weeks of delays after that, and a ban on President Trump's so-called anti-weaponization fund was not included in the bill. That bill now goes to the House. This is ABC News.
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0: Taking a look at your Copper weather forecast on this Friday evening, we're looking at mostly clear skies with a low around 42.

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Town Station Copper 94, Keith Valentine hanging out with you on this Friday evening. 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

0: Hometown Station Copper 94, Keith Valentine hanging out with you on this Friday evening. 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

Town Station, Copper 94. 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

Town Station, Copper 94. Keith Valentine hanging out with you on this Friday evening, closing out the 7 o'clock hour as we are quickly approaching 8 o'clock. And here she is with the number one, according to Rick D's, Olivia Dean, and So Easy to Fall in Love.

0: News. I'm Dave Packer. The AP projects Democrat Javier Becerra has advanced to the general election in the California governor's race. Not yet clear who Becerra will face in the general election as top rivals, Republican Steve Hilton and Democrat Tom Steyer. Before Tuesday's primary, there were warnings that California's vote count could be slow due to so many Californians voting by mail. Now,
1: without any evidence, President Trump claims a slow vote count here is because Democrats are cheating and trying to steal votes away from Republicans. And he said the U.S. attorney will investigate.
0: ABC.
1: Initially, the U.S. attorney here in L.A. had no comment, but now says there are multiple election fraud investigations underway.
0: ABC's Alex Stone in Los Angeles. President Trump calling for cuts to U.S. intelligence services and putting pressure on his team for a pick for acting director of national intelligence, Bill Pulte, to make them. On Wall Street, the Nasdaq falling quite far, down 1,100 points today. Dave Packer, ABC News.
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4: Taking a look at your Copper weather forecast on this Friday evening, we're looking at mostly clear skies with a low around 42.

0: Hometown Station Copper 94, Keith Valentine, hanging out with you on this Friday evening. When you and I do return, I do have a Copper flashback with a song from the year 1986. Keep it close.
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I'll be back with your weather forecast right after this word from Metal Sports Bar and Grill. 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Taking a look at your Copper weather forecast on this Friday evening, we're looking at mostly clear skies with a low around 42. And those winds, they could be gusting around 25 miles per hour. For your Saturday, we do have a chance of rain, the possibility of a thunderstorm, cloudy skies, and a high around 73 degrees.

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Hometown Station, Copper 94, Keith Valentine hanging out with you on this Friday evening. Here she is, Miss Gracie Abrams. 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

Town Station Copper 94, Keith Valentine hanging out with you on this Friday evening, getting us right through this 9 o'clock hour with Max. And those lights are way down low.

0: Hometown Flashback Station, Copper 94, Keith Valentine hanging out with you on this Friday evening, taking a trip to the year 1987. I'll be back with that Copper Flashback when you and I do return. 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

0: Hometown Station Copper 94, Keith Valentine hanging out with you on this Friday evening. The 7th Annual Kenny Cook Memorial Scholarship Classic Car Show is set for Saturday, July 18th. 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

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Keith Valentine hanging out with you on this Friday evening with another Copper Flashback from the year 1989. The Fine Young Cannibals. She Drives Me Crazy.

Town Flashback Station, Copper 94. Keith Valentine hanging out with you on this Friday evening with another Copper Flashback, getting us right through this 10 o'clock hour. It is Huey Lewis and the News from the year 1984 and the heart of rock and roll.

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Hometown Station, Copper 94, Keith Valentine hanging out with you on this Friday evening. 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

0: News. I'm Dave Packard. President Trump says that the soon-to-be acting director of national intelligence, Bill Pulte, should cut the headcount at the Office of the Department of National Intelligence. President Trump on Air Force One.
1: I wouldn't mind. I've heard that's way too high for way too long. Yeah, I wouldn't mind. If he cut, I wouldn't mind that.
0: The Senate early Friday approving a $70 billion immigration enforcement package. That bill passed without an amendment to address the president's anti-weaponization fund. But later Friday, a Department of Justice attorney put in writing plans not to move forward with the fund. U.S. Central Command forces helped shoot down incoming Iranian missiles and drones shot at Kuwait and Bahrain. This after Friday night, CENTCOM reporting it struck several Iranian drones threatening ships in the Strait of Hormuz. The Knicks heading to New York, two wins away from an NBA championship, beating the San Antonio Spurs Friday night, a nail-biter, 105-104 in Game 2. This is ABC News.
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4: Taking a look at your couple weather forecast on this Friday evening, we're looking at mostly clear skies with a low around 42. And those winds, they could be gusting around 25 miles per hour. For your Saturday, we do have a

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0: 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Keith Valentine hanging out with you on this Friday evening. Taking a trip back to the year 1985. And you know the saying, no, we do not need a DeLorean to hear this one. It is the Barge and Rhythm of the Night on your favorite Hometown Flashback Station.

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Keith Valentine hanging out with you on this Friday evening as I have another Copper flashback right here for you. Hootie and the Blowfish from the year 1994 and only the

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1: Your hometown station, Copper 94, Keith Valentine hanging out with you on this Friday evening. 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

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Keith Valentine hanging out with you on this Friday evening. Taking a trip back to the year 1987. A little Bob Seger with Shakedown on your favorite Hometown Flashback Station. 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

Hometown Station Copper 94, Keith Valentine. That's going to do it for me on this Friday evening. Before I take off on out of here, it is Philip Phillips with Home, and that doesn't sound too bad for me. I am heading that way. I'll talk to you again in the morning right here on your Hometown Station Copper 94. You have a fantastic rest of your Friday

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I'm

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0: ABC News, I'm Chuck Sievertson. In the Iran war, which doesn't yet have a deal and is supposed to have a ceasefire, Bahrain's government said Iran fired missiles and drones towards it and Kuwait today. The U.S. military says its forces shot down all but one, which missed its target. On California's slow election count, ABC's Alex Stone in Los Angeles.
1: Without any evidence, President Trump claims a slow vote count here is because Democrats are cheating and trying to steal votes away from Republicans. And he said the U.S. attorney will investigate. Initially, the U.S. attorney here in L.A. had no comment, but now says there are multiple election fraud investigations underway.
0: Democrat Javier Becerra's advance to the general election for California governor to succeed Democratic incumbent Gavin Newsom. Exciting game two of the NBA Finals in San Antonio last night. The Spurs and Knicks were tied with 12 seconds left. The Knicks won at 105-104, leading the series 2-0. This is ABC News.
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4: Taking a look at your copper weather forecast on this Saturday, we do have a chance of rain, possibility of a thunderstorm with mostly cloudy skies and a high around 73. Those winds could be gusting around 22 miles per hour. For tonight, more rain in the forecast, cloudy skies and a low around 30.

Town Station, Copper 94. Keith Valentine hanging out with you on this Saturday morning. And here he is as the music does continue on, Mr. Jason Derulo.

0: Hometown Station Copper 94, Keith Valentine hanging out with you on this Saturday morning. 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

0: Your hometown flashback station, Copper 94, Keith Valentine hanging out with you on this Saturday morning. When you and I do return, I have another Copper flashback with a song from the year 1985. Keep it close.
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0: Your hometown flashback station, Copper 94. Keith Valentine hanging out with you on this Saturday morning and taking a trip back to the year 1985. You know the saying? No, we do not need a DeLorean to hear this one. It is Heart. And they have the question, what about love?

0: ABC News, I'm Chuck Sievertson. California's slow election count has become a federal case. President Trump claiming without evidence that the slowness is because the Democrats are stealing votes from Republicans. ABC's Alex Stone in Los Angeles.
1: President Trump said the U.S. attorney will investigate. The U.S. attorney here in L.A. says there are multiple election fraud investigations underway.
0: Ahead of Maine's Democratic primary for U.S. Senate, frontrunner Graham Platner has two identified women in a New York Times article claiming they were physically abused by him during their relationships. Platner last night saying he's gotten help years back for PTSD. Bahrain's government says that Iran fired missiles and drones towards it in Kuwait today. The U.S. military says all were shot down except one, which missed its target. Exciting game two of the NBA Finals last night in San Antonio had the New York Knicks beating the Spurs 105-104. The Knicks lead the series 2-0. This is ABC News.
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5: Taking a look at your copper weather forecast on this Saturday, we do have a chance of rain, possibility of a thunderstorm with mostly cloudy skies and a high around 73. Those winds could be gusting around 22 miles per hour. For tonight, more rain in the forecast, cloudy skies and a low around 30.

0: Hometown Station, Copper 94. Keith Valentine hanging out with you on this Saturday morning. And today is known as National Drive-In Movie Day for June 6th, as well as being your birthday. A big happy birthday goes out to you from all of us right here on your Hometown Station, Copper 94. You are also celebrating your birthday with actor Jason Isaacs. He is 63 years old today. Also celebrating your birthday with wrestler Drew McIntyre. He is 41. And you're also celebrating your birthday with actor Robert Englund. Freddy Krueger. Yeah, he's 79 years old today. Actor Paul Giamatti is 59 years old today. And you're also celebrating your birthday with, let's see here, also TV show host Pete Hegseth. He is 46 years old today. A big happy birthday goes out to them, but especially to you on this day of National Drive-In Movie Day. 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

0: Hometown Station Copper 94, Keith Valentine hanging out with you on this Saturday morning. Let's go ahead now and check in with staff meteorologist Jeff Womack as he explains what's happening with our weather for today and the remainder of the week right here on your hometown station.
1: Warm but windy today as a cold front comes in ahead of a big dip in the storm track that's going to knock our numbers down. And once that fully comes into Big Sky Country, it's going to have our temperatures a little bit below normal by the time we get into next week. So enjoy the warmth that we do have for Saturday. It will be cloudy at times and a couple of spotty showers, not out of the question. I think most of them, though, are going to be north and east of here. But now we get into Sunday, and it's like a switch flips, and we'll be on the wraparound side of this surface feature. Another little wave comes above that, and between the two, we're going to see temperatures fall enough to see a little bit of light snow accumulation up around some of the higher terrain and some rain staying with us throughout Sunday. Now, as we get into Monday, we're going to take a little bit of a break before we get more showers on Tuesday and Wednesday. Some badly needed rain as drought continues to worsen, especially across the southwestern portions of the state. So hopefully Tuesday, Wednesday, and Thursday, we're going to get a little bit of replenishment of moisture in here for about 3 days. And still looking at a chance of some thunderstorms as we get into Friday of next week. So it's going to remain cool and unsettled. I know those of you not fans with heat, definitely glad to hear that. Across the nation today, around the Plains states, we'll see some storms erupt, as well as around the Ohio River Valley, New England, dry across the southeast, and then dry and windy here around the west coast. And boy, hot if you're going down along I-15 through Salt Lake, down through Arizona there. They're going to be in for some pretty big heat the next couple of days. We'll take a look at our forecast details coming your way next.
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1: Anaconda, increasing clouds today, 74. A little bit of light rain showing up. And then chilly tonight, 39, with a little bit of snow around some of the benches. For Sunday, continued rainy and cool with 57. Now as we get into Monday, partly cloudy and we'll be back in the upper 60s. Thunderstorms and mid-60s, though, on Tuesday. And then Wednesday and Thursday, a chance of a thunderstorm still with us, and high temperatures look to stay into the 60s. And then for Deer Lodge today, 70 under a mostly cloudy sky. One rule out of pop-up thunderstorm, 37 overnight tonight, and rain. Rain continues into Sunday now with a high of 55. Sunshine's back out Monday in 68, but then the storms won't be gone long. They'll be back Tuesday and Wednesday with highs in the mid and low 60s. And then for Whitehall, we can expect 81 before we're done today, 44 overnight, 62 for Sunday, and more rain looks to be with us, especially through the afternoon hours. We'll clear out Sunday night, and then Monday, 71 and some sunshine for you. It's a mix of sun and clouds. Tuesday, we get back to 70, and then some thunderstorms in the evening, but stronger thunderstorms Wednesday with a high right around 66. Here in Butte, mainly cloudy skies by the afternoon, 73, and then 38 late with some rain showing up midday for Sunday. Sunday's highs only in the mid-50s. We'll take a break from storms on Monday. Clear out for a time, highs in the upper 60s. Thunderstorms back on Tuesday with a high of 62, and then a little cooler Wednesday and Thursday with showers, thunderstorms, and highs in the upper 50s. I'm meteorologist Jeff Womack. This is the KBOW Copper 94 weather. 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

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Keith Valentine hanging out with you on this Saturday morning as the music does continue on with Miss Jamie Hansen, The End.

0: Hometown Station Copper 94, Keith Valentine hanging out with you on this Saturday morning. And when you and I do return, I got a Copper flashback for you from the year 1982.
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0: 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Keith Valentine hanging out with you on this Saturday morning. 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

0: ABC News, I'm Chuck Sievertson. The war with Iran still unresolved. Blockades by Iran and the U.S. of the Strait of Hormuz continue keeping gasoline prices high. ABC's Olivia Rubin.
1: The average gallon of gas now $4.22, according to AAA, an increase of $1.26 per gallon since the war began.
0: The two-month U.S.-Iran ceasefire was not completely ceasing today. Bahrain's government says Iran fired missiles and drones on towards it and Kuwait. U.S. military says all were shot down except one, which missed its target. U.S. attorney in Los Angeles says there are several election fraud investigations underway because of California's slow election count. No evidence cited so far. California historically allows more time for mail-in ballots to arrive. Ending in another razor-thin victory for the New York Knicks, Game 2 of the NBA Finals in San Antonio, 105-104. The Knicks leading the Spurs 2-0. This is ABC News.
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5: Taking a look at your copper weather forecast on this Saturday, we do have a chance of rain, possibility of a thunderstorm with mostly cloudy skies and a high around 73. Those winds could be gusting around 22 miles per hour. For tonight, more rain in the forecast, cloudy skies and a low around 30.

0: Hometown Station Copper 94, Keith Valentine hanging out with you on this Saturday morning. You know, there was an influencer that went to social media and she said, never give up on your dreams because even The Rock, who is bald, is selling shampoo. And he responded and he decided to don on the demigod wig. And he has said that even the demigod's ravaging hair needs shampoo and conditioner. You're welcome.
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0: Hometown Station, Copper 94, Keith Valentine hanging out with you on this Saturday morning. And now let's go ahead and check in with staff and meteorologist Jeff Womack as he explains what's happening with our weather for today and the remainder of the week right here on your Hometown Station.
1: Warm but windy today as a cold front comes in ahead of a big dip in the storm track that's going to knock our numbers down. And once that fully comes into Big Sky Country, it's going to have our temperatures a little bit below normal by the time we get into next week. So enjoy the warmth that we do have for Saturday. It will be cloudy at times and a couple of spotty showers, not out of the question. I think most of them, though, are going to be north and east of here. But now we get into Sunday, and it's like a switch flips, and we'll be on the wraparound side of this surface feature. Another little wave comes above that, and between the two, we're going to see temperatures fall enough to see a little bit of light snow accumulation up around some of the higher terrain, and some rain staying with us throughout Sunday. Now, as we get into Monday, we're going to take a little bit of a break before we get more showers on Tuesday and Wednesday. Some badly needed rain as drought continues to worsen, especially across the southwestern portions of the state. So hopefully Tuesday, Wednesday, and Thursday, we're going to get a little bit of replenishment of moisture in here for about 3 days. And still looking at a chance of some thunderstorms as we get into Friday of next week. So it's going to remain cool and unsettled. And I know those of you not fans with heat, definitely glad to hear that. Across the nation today, around the Plains states, we'll see some storms erupt, as well as around the Ohio River Valley, New England. Dry across the southeast, and then dry and windy here around the west coast. And boy, hot if you're going down along I-15 through Salt Lake, down through Arizona there. They're going to be in for some pretty big heat the next couple of days. We'll take a look at our forecast details coming your way next.
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1: Anaconda, increasing clouds today, 74. A little bit of light rain showing up. Then chilly tonight, 39, with a little bit of snow around some of the benches. For Sunday, continued rainy and cool with 57. Now as we get into Monday, partly cloudy and we'll be back in the upper 60s. Thunderstorms and mid-60s, though, on Tuesday. And then Wednesday and Thursday, a chance of a thunderstorm still with us, and high temperatures look to stay into the 60s. And then for Deer Lodge today, 70 under a mostly cloudy sky. Wouldn't rule out a pop-up thunderstorm, 37 overnight tonight, and rain. Rain continues into Sunday now with a high of 55. Sunshine's back out Monday in 68, but then the storms won't be gone long. They'll be back Tuesday and Wednesday with highs in the mid and low 60s. And then for Whitehall, we could expect 81 before we're done today, 44 overnight, 62 for Sunday, and more rain looks to be with us, especially through the afternoon hours. We'll clear out Sunday night, and then Monday, 71 and some sunshine for you. It's a mix of sun and clouds. Tuesday, we get back to 70, and then some thunderstorms in the evening, but stronger thunderstorms Wednesday with a high right around 66. Here in Butte, mainly cloudy skies by the afternoon, 73, and then 38 late with some rain showing up midday for Sunday. Sunday's highs only in the mid-50s. We'll take a break from storms on Monday. Clear out for a time, highs in the upper 60s. Thunderstorms back on Tuesday with a high of 62, and then a little cooler Wednesday and Thursday with showers, thunderstorms, and highs in the upper 50s. I'm meteorologist Jeff Womack. That's the KBOW Copper 94 weather.

0: From Town Station Copper 94, Keith Valentine hanging out with you on this Saturday morning. Well, a new sprinkler restriction has been put into effect and will run until further notice. There is no watering that can be done from 10 a.m. to 8 p.m., nor on the 31st of each month. Instead, watering must take place from 8 p.m. to 10 a.m. with even-numbered addresses watering on the even days of each month, and odd-numbered addresses watering on odd days. Do your part to help Butte conserve water. 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

0: Town Flashback Station, Copper 94. Keith Valentine hanging out with you on this Saturday morning. When you and I do return, I do have another Copper Flashback for you with a song from 1991.
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0: Hometown Flashback Station, Copper 94. Keith Valentine hanging out with you on this Saturday morning. Taking a trip back to the year 1991.

Your hometown station, Copper 94. Keith Valentine hanging out with you on this Saturday morning. Quickly approaching the 9 o'clock hour with Shaboozy, Last of My Kind. Oh, yeah.

0: ABC News, I'm Chuck Sievertson. Pope Leo being welcomed in Madrid and traveling with him, ABC's Marcus Moore.
1: Some 2 million people are expected to converge here in Spain to see the Pope. We saw people lining the streets, waving flags, and there are also people gathering on the bridges, really giving you a sense of how much excitement there is.
0: The Pope on this trip is to meet privately with sexual abuse victims. People in St. Petersburg, Russia, were told not to leave their homes after a large-scale Ukrainian drone attack today. In the two-month-long U.S.-Iran ceasefire, Bahrain's government saying Iran fired missiles and drones toward it and Kuwait today. Foreign Ministry says all were shot down. Victory for the New York Knicks by a single point over the San Antonio Spurs last night, game two of the finals. Victor Wembanyama's final shot with the ball missed.
2: I threw that one away. I messed up. We needed to win that game. This game was ours.
0: Final score 105 to 104. This is ABC News.
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6: Taking a look at your copper weather forecast on this Saturday, we do have a chance of rain, possibility of a thunderstorm with mostly cloudy skies and a high around 73. Those

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0: Your hometown station, Copper 94, Keith Valentine, hanging out with you on this Saturday morning. Montana Tech Professor Richard Douglas will be addressing the Butte Kiwanis Club on Wednesday, June 10th, during their weekly meeting at Perkins in Butte. The topic of the conversation will be about hantavirus, its occurrence and avoidance. The public is invited to this meeting at noon to hear Professor Douglas share his expertise.
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0: hometown station, Copper 94, Keith Valentine hanging out with you on this Saturday morning. It is now time to check in with staff meteorologist Jeff Womack as he explains what's happening with our weather. And he'll be talking about today's weather and the rest of the week right here on their hometown station, Copper 94.
1: Warm but windy today as a cold front comes in ahead of a big dip in the storm track that's going to knock our numbers down. And once that fully comes into Big Sky Country, it's going to have our temperatures a little bit below normal by the time we get into next week. So enjoy the warmth that we do have for Saturday. It will be cloudy at times and a couple of spotty showers, not out of the question. I think most of them, though, are going to be north and east of here. But now we get into Sunday, and it's like a switch flips, and we'll be on the wraparound side of this surface feature. Another little wave comes above that, and between the two, we're going to see temperatures fall enough to see a little bit of light snow accumulation up around some of the higher terrain, and some rain staying with us throughout Sunday. Now, as we get into Monday, we're going to take a little bit of a break before we get more showers on Tuesday and Wednesday. Some badly needed rain as drought continues to worsen, especially across the southwestern portions of the state. So hopefully Tuesday, Wednesday, and Thursday, we're going to get a little bit of replenishment of moisture in here for about 3 days. And still looking at a chance of some thunderstorms as we get into Friday of next week. So it's going to remain cool and unsettled. And I know those of you not fans with heat, definitely glad to hear that. Across the nation today, around the Plains states, we'll see some storms erupt, as well as around the Ohio River Valley, New England. Dry across the southeast, and then dry and windy here around the west coast. And boy, hot if you're going down along I-15 through Salt Lake, down through Arizona there. They're going to be in for some pretty big heat the next couple of days. We'll take a look at our forecast details coming your way next.
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1: Anaconda, increasing clouds today, 74. A little bit of light rain showing up. Then chilly tonight, 39, with a little bit of snow around some of the benches. For Sunday, continued rainy and cool with 57. Now as we get into Monday, partly cloudy and we'll be back in the upper 60s. Thunderstorms and mid-60s, though, on Tuesday. And then Wednesday and Thursday, a chance of a thunderstorm still with us, and high temperatures look to stay into the 60s. And then for Deer Lodge today, 70 under a mostly cloudy sky. One rule out, a pop-up thunderstorm, 37 overnight tonight, and rain continues into Sunday now with a high of 55. Sunshine's back out Monday in 68, but then the storms won't be gone long. They'll be back Tuesday and Wednesday with highs in the mid and low 60s. And then for Whitehall, we can expect 81 before we're done today, 44 overnight, 62 for Sunday, and more rain looks to be with us, especially through the afternoon hours. We'll clear out Sunday night, and then Monday, 71 and some sunshine for you. It's a mix of sun and clouds. Tuesday, we get back to 70, and then some thunderstorms in the evening, but stronger thunderstorms Wednesday with a high right around 66. Here in Butte, mainly cloudy skies by the afternoon, 73, and then 38 late with some rain showing up midday for Sunday. Sunday's highs only in the mid-50s. We'll take a break from storms on Monday. Clear out for a time, highs in the upper 60s. Thunderstorms back on Tuesday with a high of 62, and then a little cooler Wednesday and Thursday with showers, thunderstorms, and highs in the upper 50s. I'm meteorologist Jeff Womack. This is the KBOW Copper 94 weather.

0: Hometown Station Copper 94, Keith Valentine hanging out with you on this Saturday morning. When you and I do return, I got a copper flashback for you with a song from the year 1986.
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0: ABC News, I'm Chuck Sievertson. Pope Leo being welcomed in Madrid, where 2 million people are expected to come to see and hear him. He's traveled there several times before becoming Pope, expected to speak to Spain's parliament next week. We'll meet survivors of sex abuse and migrant families. Word coming today that President Trump has pardoned former Republican Congressman Stephen Beyer of Indiana, who was convicted of insider trading in 2023, sentenced to 22 months in prison. An American doctor, Peter Stafford, who tested positive for Ebola nearly 3 weeks ago after treating patients in the Democratic Republic of Congo, has now been discharged from the hospital, says a Berlin hospital. People in St. Petersburg told not to leave their homes after a large-scale Ukrainian drone attack targeted Russia's second-largest city today. The New York Knicks beat the San Antonio Spurs by a single point last night, Game 2 of the Finals, 105-104. This is ABC News.
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4: Taking a look at your copper weather forecast on this Saturday, we do have a chance of rain, possibility of a thunderstorm with mostly cloudy skies and a high around 73. Those winds could be gusting around 22 miles per hour. For tonight, more rain in the forecast, cloudy skies and a low around 38 degrees.
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0: Town Station, Copper 94, Keith Valentine hanging out with you on this Saturday morning. So, you know, there are a lot of favorite shows out there that people get into and they're like, you just got to watch this. You got to watch it. There is one show. Well, there's a couple of shows, but the main one that I could not get into that was like the biggest hype was the Stranger Things. Can never get into it. I don't know why.
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0: Hometown Station Copper 94, Keith Valentine hanging out with you on this Saturday morning. The Kenny Cook Annual Memorial Scholarship Classic Car Show is happening for the seventh year on July 18th. 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
0: 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Keith Valentine hanging out with you on this Saturday morning. Taking a trip back to the year 1995 with Miss Alanis Morissette and Ironic.

0: Your hometown station, Copper 94, Keith Valentine, hanging out with you on this Saturday morning. When you and I do return, I do have a Copper flashback for you from the year 1995 that you don't want to miss. It's time for the annual Blues, Brews, and Barbecue in downtown Phillipsburg on Saturday, June 20th. 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

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It is fun, and we are young.

0: News. I'm Mike Dabusky. Pope Leo traveling to Spain for a week-long trip. While there, he's expected to meet with heads of state as well as a group of survivors of sexual assault. This marks the first papal visit to Spain in 15 years. Another closely watched primary election is coming up this Tuesday with Graham Plattner leading the pack despite a series of controversies, including recent allegations of misconduct towards women. California Democrat Ro Khanna defending Plattner at a campaign event last night and referencing his military service.
1: He understood that those years that he came back were not the best years of his life. He was ashamed of some of the things he said and did. And then he, unlike others, took accountability for it.
0: And the Defense Ministry of Kuwait says today it intercepted 7 missiles launched from Iran as the conflict in the Middle East now enters its 14th week. This is ABC News.
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4: Taking a look at your copper weather forecast on this Saturday, we do have a chance of rain, possibility of a thunderstorm with mostly cloudy skies and a high around 73. Those

0: Hometown Station Copper 94, Keith Valentine hanging out with you on this Saturday morning. The Butte Archives invites you to join them for a hike through history this summer. The program begins on July 16th and will feature a different tour every Thursday through September 3rd. Tours are led by local historians, with each one diving into a different aspect of Butte. For more information, you must call the Archives at 782-3280.
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0: 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Taking a trip back to the year 1983 with ZZ Top and that sharp-dressed man.

Town Station, Copper 94. Keith Valentine hanging out with you on this Saturday morning with Mr. Shawn Mendes as we're getting right through this 11 o'clock hour. Treat

0: Hometown Flashback Station, Copper 94. Keith Valentine hanging out with you on this Saturday morning. As I do have another Copper Flashback for you, when you and I do return, the songs are going to be from the year 1983.
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0: Hometown Flashback Station, Copper 94. Keith Valentine hanging out with you on this Saturday morning. Taking a trip back to the year 1983 with the Romantics. Talking in your

Hometown Station, Copper 94, Keith Valentine. That's going to do it for me on this Saturday morning. Well, Asher is on his way in the studio. He's got you taken care of all the way until the 7 o'clock hour right here on your Hometown Station. Enjoy the rest of your Saturday. I'll talk to you again in the morning right here on your Hometown Station. On a

perfect song to get me into the studio. It's Hello from Adele as I say hello. Asher Line checking in on this Saturday afternoon. Another unofficial start of summer, if you will. Congrats to all our graduates this week. Everyone getting out of school. Finally, I know we've been waiting for it. So, to kick it off, let's get six in a row to start noon. And, of course, we got this one as well because it's raining and going to be frosty to start summer. That's cruel in my mind. Here's

0: before you go, there's something I want you to have.
1: Oh, it's beautiful. But wait a minute, isn't this...
0: Yeah, yes it is.
1: But I thought the old lady dropped...

0: That's Britney Spears moving into our first Saturday of June. Kind of crazy, kind of not as warm as I'd like June to be, given the frost and stuff in the forecast, but that's okay. Need a little rain, I suppose, for the summer. As we take a break and make up for our rainy forecast, we got another six-pack of hits coming your way on Copper.
1: 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The Crossers are here to share the latest updates to the McDonald's menu.
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0: must-have for the unofficial start of summer as Don Henley gets us into a break. And a quick reminder before that, now that we are into summer, that sprinkling has been restricted in Butte Silver Bow as of a couple days ago. No one can water from 10 a.m. to 8 p.m., so we can try to limit and preserve water for everyone. No watering on the 31st of each month as well. I guess we don't have to worry about that for a while since there's no June. Okay, I had to count and make sure, you know, the knuckles thing. Anyway, don't have to worry about that this month, but watering time is from 8 p.m. to 10 a.m. each day. Even-numbered addresses can do it on even days, and then odd-numbered addresses on odd days, and you have a fine of $100 if you violate this, so conserve the water when you can as we take a break. Now that I'm through that spiel, let's take a break, and then back to music on Copper.
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Math Mary J, as we get some nonstop music on. We got 30 minutes of it to make up for my long ramble a little bit ago. Hey, I gotta remind you, though, I don't want anyone getting fined as we keep it going with Who's Here on Copper.

30 minutes of non-stop music. Gotta love that, especially on a Saturday, as we go to Dan and Shay and Justin Bieber. It's 10,000 Hours on Copper. Yeah.

0: Steve Winwood wrapping up Nonstop Music as we make our way to 2 o'clock and some Miley Cyrus after this on Copper.
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0: News. I'm Mike Dubusky. At least seven people were killed in Gaza City today in an Israeli airstrike on a tent encampment. The IDF says the operation took out a Hamas military leader there. Another round of Ukrainian strikes on St. Petersburg today as Russia hosts its annual forum. Here's ABC News Chief Foreign Correspondent Ian Pannell with the state of the war.
1: Russia's progress has ground to a halt, and in many ways it's being reversed. And what we're also seeing is Ukraine stepping up its drone strikes. But of course, it's Russia that maintains the upper hand in aerial capability. Again, we're seeing wave after wave of significant strikes. I think there's a real sense now that there's growing pressure on Vladimir Putin, after more than 4 years of this war, to either make some concessions, make a deal, or end the war.
0: And all eyes will be on Maine this Tuesday, where embattled former Marine Graham Plattner is the favorite to win that state's Democratic primary. This is ABC News.
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5: Saturday, expect a cloudy afternoon with gusty winds up to 20 miles an hour and a high near 72. Tonight we'll have a 70% chance of rain with a low down to 38. Then on Sunday, a 90% chance of

0: That's Alex Warren and Ordinary. We have an unordinary amount of room this weekend, which is good because that means we got room for more music. So let's take a break, and then it's another 30 minutes of hits coming right up on Copper.
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0: my favorite song from Rob Thomas when he's by himself, because there's a lot to pick from when you have the whole band of Matchbox 20, but that's a good one too. That's Lonely No More as we go to 3 o'clock with a break, and then some Michael Jackson for you after this on Copper.
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0: Mariah Carey into 3 o'clock, moving our Saturday along, our first one of June. Hope everyone's enjoying their start to summer. I know it's supposed to get a little cold tonight, maybe a little rainy and windy, kind of like all the other times of the year. Of course, we have to start summer like that, but it says June on the calendar, and I know better weather's on the way, so just think of that. And we also have more music on the way coming up much sooner. We got another 30 minutes after this on Copper.
1: 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The Crossers are here to share the latest updates to the McDonald's menu.
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0: might get a little thunder tonight and tomorrow with the rain in the forecast. We'll just have to wait and see. I just know we do need some moisture, as Imagine Dragons gets us to 4 o'clock and more music coming your way on Coppers. 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
0: Out of the break and back to music as we make our way to 4 o'clock with the Wilson Sisters. 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

stay awake while I'm asleep, because my dreams are bursting out.

0: News. I'm Mike Tabusky. Maine Democrat Graham Plattner is facing a new round of controversy ahead of Tuesday's primary, with a New York Times report this week detailing allegations from two women who claim to have been physically harmed by Plattner. ABC News senior White House correspondent Selena Wang.
1: Graham Plattner is not yet the Democratic nominee, but this does come as he is supposed to be the expected winner. But Maine's Governor Janet Mills is still on the ballot, even though she suspended her campaign back in April. As the scandal swirls around Plattner, she is making clear to Democrats here that they can still vote for her if they want to.
0: More violence in the Middle East, with local health officials in Gaza City now saying at least seven people were killed in Israeli strikes today. The IDF says the operation successfully killed a Hamas military leader. And Pope Leo is in Spain for a week-long trip. It is the first papal visit to that country since 2011. This is ABC News.
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4: Saturday, expect a cloudy afternoon with gusty winds up to 20 miles an hour and a high near 72. Tonight we'll have a 70% chance of rain with a low down to 38. Then on Sunday, a 90% chance of rain.

0: That's American Authors as we get to 5 o'clock with a quick break and more music. After this, we got Lewis Capaldi coming your way on Copper.
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1: News. I'm Dave Packer. Iran condemning new U.S. attacks as a, quote, clear violation of the ceasefire. ABC foreign correspondent Tom Sophie Burridge.
2: Fresh U.S. missile strikes along Iran's coast. The U.S. military saying it destroyed Iranian radar sites after Iran fired four one-way attack drones, which posed a threat to ships near to the Strait of Hormuz. Iran retaliating, firing a volley of missiles at U.S. allies Kuwait and Bahrain. The strikes adding to the uncertainty amid a supposed ceasefire.
1: And sources familiar with Secretary Scott Bessent's thinking telling ABC News the Treasury Department is planning to use Iranian assets to rebuild and repair any future damage caused by Iran. Despite controversies regarding reports of abusing women, Graham Plattner is campaigning hard in the final days of Maine's Democratic primary. He's been leading party rival Governor Janet Mills. Defense Secretary Pete Hegseth attending ceremonies in France today on this, the 82nd anniversary of D-Day. 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
6: Saturday, expect a cloudy afternoon with gusty winds up to 20 miles an hour and a high near 72. Tonight we'll have a 70% chance of rain with a low down to 38. Then on Sunday, a 90% chance of

made that one easy for me. It's Maroon 5 getting us into 5 o'clock and some nonstop music to start our hour. Hour, O-U-R-H-O-U. Okay, yeah, I think hopefully you get what I'm saying. Just saying, kind of a tongue twister. I kind of set myself up for that. But let's get the music rolling again before I talk too much longer. Let's go to REM now on Copper.

Mr. Do-It-All, I call him, could act really well, and obviously with this one, sang really well. She's Like the Wind from Patrick Swayze as we keep the hits rolling now with Alanis Morissette on Copper.

0: songs in a row. That's got to be a record for me, but I know I enjoyed it. Hope you did too, as Smash Mouth gets us toward 6 o'clock and our one break of the hour, and then it's back to music with Three Doors Down on Copper.
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